0: talking about this cat, Antoine de Montecadiac.
1: I know what I am.
0: Yeah. I think there's only about 900 people there.
1: You're not like I'll justify corruption to you.
0: Montecadiac had a way of lining in his pockets.
1: That idealistic shit don't pay your rent. Now the essence of our struggle is history.
0: And history's got a way of repeating itself.
1: It's always been here and it always will be.
0: But sometimes there's a call for an uprising.
2: Easy money, man. Possessions stolen. Drugs hijacked. Welfare checks cut.
0: Yeah.
2: You pimp everything and everybody.
1: I know what I am.
0: Yeah.
1: And right or wrong, people look up to me because they think I am success. I've got what they've always wanted. Money.
0: Detroit stories.
1: Without it, you're nothing.
3: There's nothing worth the right brain.

0: the left, the work, the right brain. Speak that which is given you. Speak when only spoken to. Burn, baby, burn.
1: There's no more kings to kill. Everybody's lying in their pockets. What's the deal?

0: Des interviews,
1: des reportages,
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6: I'm tired of this place, Manhattan. I'm sick of these people around here. And I'm leaving right now. I'm out of here. Okay? You know I tried, you know where I came from. You know what I used to be. And I'm gonna get it again. I can get up from here now and walk to the moon. Okay? I can get up and walk to the moon. Right, I'm good now. Good to go.

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1: Are you real? 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
1: Reset.
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7: Yeah. Yeah. Bitch. I did a lot. Yeah. I did a lot. Yeah. I did a lot. Bad things just to get changed. I done took it to some levels that a lot of niggas won't go. Yeah. I did a lot. Bad things just to get changed. I done took it to some levels that a lot of niggas won't go.

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You better not ever go to cell block one. To any bitch that talk to him and they in love, just make sure you hide your little sister from him. They tell me Chubb's the only one that get your hand-me-downs. And party at the party playing with his nose now. And Baka got a weird case, why is he around? Certified lover boys, certified pedophiles. Wop, wop, wop, wop, wop. That fuck him up. Wop, wop, wop, wop, wop. I'ma do my stuff. Why you trolling like a bitch? Ain't you tired? Trying to strike a chord and it's probably A minor.